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And now we turn to something with a bit more of a local flavour. 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

7:18 a.m. at this very moment on this very street. Seven different people in seven different flats are wide awake, they can't sleep. 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

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And now we turn to something with a bit more of a local flavour. 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

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And now we turn to something with a bit more of a local flavour. 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

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And now we turn to something with a bit more of a local flavour. 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

That was a track from the 1990s here on Lionheart Radio 107.3 FM. Coming up, we've got some music from one of our local bands. 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

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Coming up, we've got some music from one of our local bands. 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

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Coming up, we've got some music from one of our local bands. 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
1: Good morning. It's Wednesday, the 9th of August, and you're listening to The Morning Report with me, Georgia Lee. Coming up today...
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4: I've got to pay for a castle.

there goes Plastic Bertrand, and that's all I'm going to say because I'm not going to pronounce the title of that one. Anyway, good morning, Dorothy. Nice to have you on board this morning, and I've got your requests all lined up, so we'll start away with a great one here from the Bay City Rollers.

request this morning from the Bay City Rollers there and Bye Bye Baby. Here's the Eagles, the second one for Dorothy, The Best of My Love.

I'm flying through these requests I've got this morning. Thank you, Dorothy. I've still got one more. There's another two, I can't remember. Anyway, this one from the... I was the Eagles there, Best of My Love. Now it's the Tremolos with Suddenly You Love Me.

There, Suddenly You Love Me. And the last one now from Dorothy's request is the Tremor. No, it's not. I've just played that one. It's Alvin Stardust, Pretend. And then we've got our advert set.

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2: We've just had Dorothy's request there, finishing there, just been the advert break. Now the ones, good morning, Gillian. This is Gillian from Amble, and we've got her request coming up now. So we're going to begin with this one from Sweet, and then...

Nego Street, there with their blockbuster. That's one of Jillian's requests. And this one next is from Police. Don't stand so close to me. Talking of Police, yeah, I'm going to see Sting's the Last Ship shortly. I think in 2 weeks' time. Well, our studio's closed down, of course.

town of police there. Well, don't stand so close to me. That's, it's coming, it's just gone 5 minutes to 8 o'clock. Two more of Gillian's requests to go. I'm going to play the one now, and I'm going to play the other one right after the news. But in the meanwhile, we're going to play this one, Since You've Been Gone, from Rainbow.

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1: The North East needs more powers to close a widening education gap to London. Local education leaders have warned that the alarming figures show the need for systemic change to address the gulf in educational attainment. Last month's exam results saw the gap between top grades being achieved by North East pupils and those in the capital grow to the largest since records began. Former North of Tyne Mayor Jamie Driscoll says the region's falling behind and decision makers here lack the formal powers to make change. Meanwhile, school attendance in Northumberland remains low due to the after effects of the COVID crisis more than 6 years after the pandemic began. While attendance rates are now recovering, Northumberland at 91.7% continues to lag behind the national rate of 93.1%. Cabinet member Guy Renner-Thompson says it's something the council's done a lot of work on and the trend is that absence figures are falling. He believes families got used to their children not being in school and have had to be enticed back. Next, the County Council's council tax support scheme is set to be reworked after hundreds of people were hit with higher than expected bills. The local authority brought in a new banded scheme this year in a bid to cut the £28 million cost to the previous system. They said the changes would bring Northumberland in line with other North East councils and would be targeted at the lowest income homes. However, in June it was revealed that in 1,488 cases, support will need to be increased due to a calculation issue. And work to demolish Morpeth's former Riverside Sports Centre is set to get underway on Monday. The building will make way for a new car park with more than 100 new spaces in the heart of town. There had initially been hopes for a new hotel on the site, but no suitable proposals were received by the County Council. Deputy Leader Richard Weirmouse says the programme's been very carefully planned so it'd be carried out with a minimum of disruption. The timing of work has been chosen to avoid school holidays and dust suppression measures will be in place. And that's the latest news for Anik this Wednesday. I'm Richard Dale.
2: The Foreign Secretary has rejected the suggestion he's put British Jews at risk after announcing sanctions on illegal West Bank settlements. Both Israel and the US criticised the UK's move. Shadow Foreign Secretary Tom Tugendhat says the measures risk dividing the UK.
3: Turning Israel into a pariah will risk sectarian division in our own country and risk a further rise in anti-Semitic violence on our own streets.
2: The boss of an air traffic control provider is speaking to the Transport Secretary today after disruption cancelled almost 180 flights in the early hours of this morning. The chaos is set to continue across airports, including Heathrow, Gatwick, Manchester and Stansted. More than 1.7 million patients have waited over half a day for emergency care in England, according to the National Audit Office. That's despite concerns that long A&E waits are linked to an increased risk of death. And the Prince of Wales is representing his father at the funeral of King Harold V of Norway today. That's the latest from Radio News Hub. I'm Holly Hughes.
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6: The weather.
7: Sunny spells and isolated showers along the coast to start with. Cloud increasing through the day with a few inland light showers possible, then becoming drier later in the afternoon. Breezy to start with, especially along the coastal areas, then winds falling light. Maximum temperature only 17 degrees. Tonight, well, any lingering showers soon clearing away, becoming dry with some clear spells. Light winds to start, and this evening becoming breezy towards the end of the night. Feeling chilly though, minimum temperature 4 degrees. When have we last had 4 degrees? And Thursday, a dry but cloudy and breezy start to the day, becoming increasingly windy as outbreaks of rain, perhaps heavy at times, spread eastward through the afternoon and evening. Maximum temperature 19 degrees for tomorrow. Well, that's not looking terribly good, but let's hope the weather improves for Sunday because it's the Great North Run. Anyway, we're still on with Gillian's request this morning, so on to the last one as well. This one from Smokey Robinson and the Miracles with Tears of a Clown.

And there goes the sound of Smokey Robinson there with his Tears of a Clown. Thank you very much, Gillian, for your requests as well this morning. So that's two great sessions of requests we've had there. One from Dorothy up in Berwick and one from Gillian down in Amble. Well, I'm going to continue with a bit of Motown.

They got the sound of the Supremes there with that happening. It's just on 10 minutes past 8 o'clock, and we've just had a good half-hour session there before the news as well with the requests from Dorothy and Gillian, and what great ones they were too. One more from the Motown stable, here's Stevie Wonder. I was made to love her.

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1: Do you enjoy the sounds of the 60s? Everything from The Beatles, The Rolling Stones, Cliff Richard, Diana Ross and the Supremes, the early rock and roll with Eddie Cochran and company, Elvis, music from The Sound of Music and West Side Story, and a host of music from one-hit wonders right through to one of those artists or bands you may have loved at the time. 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

Boys of a Time Love. And, oh no, I've just clicked on the wrong blooming page again. That's what I'm after. Just wondering what our events were for this so far this week. Well, today at Eaton's Art at Eatle Village. It's the second Wednesday of each month. And one moment to go, then that's it finished until next April. It's all free admission, so get yourself up there. And while you're there, call into the Lavender Tea Rooms and have yourself a nice cuppa. It's a lovely little place to call into, and if it's even better weather, it's great for sitting outdoors. That's the Lavender Tea Rooms there at Eatle. I know that because I deliver the Mad Jams woman, Sandy, the Mad Jam woman. I deliver the jams there for her. Well, also today at Simon Evans' Staring at the Sun, it's called, at the Playhouse at 7:30. And then tomorrow being Thursday, Introduction to Biological Recording. Well, that's Hawksley Wildlife Discovery Centre from 1 till 3. And also the Atlantic Lions Club Quiz Night, which I was hoping to get to, but my partner in crime for the quiz is away, so we can't get to that one. And that's at St James Hall there in Pottergate at 7:30. And yeah, that's all for the moment. We're back on Friday when we have the Creedence Clearwater Review. Yes, it's the revival band for Creedence Clearwater at the Playhouse at 7:30. I wonder, tell you what I'll do. I might just find some of their records. In the meanwhile, here's Sally.

And the next one we've got coming up is going to take us more or less right into the start of our Magic Moments slot that comes up very shortly. Here's...

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very well now, actually. That was, of course, Perry Como there singing the very song. Well, we'll start away with this one, taken from the album of Hello Children Everywhere. It's from Danny Kaye with his Thumbelina.

And that was Roddy Hilton there with his Wimbledon or Amsterdam. No, Amsterdam's not in Copenhagen. It's that was Denmark and this was Holland. But it was all that sort of area as well. I'm going to play you one of my little favourites I love to do was by the Gollywogs. It's the Parade of the Jelly Babies.

Crockett, Stan Skelton. He'll be on air and usually says when he can be. Well, we're hoping today will be one of those days.

on air and then live in the studio. It's the fortnightly Money Talks. And so we'll be enjoying that for whatever money. The talks. I wonder what the coppers are going to say to the shillings, you know. The pennies are going to say to the pounds. It'll be fun anyway. And that's it for the day here on Line Harmony. All live programmes I hate to do.

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1: The North East needs more powers to close a widening education gap to London. Local education leaders have warned that the alarming figures show the need for systemic change to address the gulf in educational attainment. Last month's exam results saw the gap between top grades being achieved by North East pupils and those in the capital grow to the largest since records began. Former North of Tyne Mayor Jamie Driscoll says the region's falling behind and decision makers here lack the formal powers to make change. Meanwhile, school attendance in Northumberland remains low due to the after effects of the COVID crisis more than 6 years after the pandemic began. While attendance rates are now recovering, Northumberland at 91.7% continues to lag behind the national rate of 93.1%. Cabinet member Guy Renner-Thompson says it's something the council's done a lot of work on and the trend is that absence figures are falling. He believes families got used to their children not being in school and have had to be enticed back. Next, the County Council's council tax support scheme is set to be reworked after hundreds of people were hit with higher than expected bills. The local authority brought in a new banded scheme this year in a bid to cut the £28 million cost to the previous system. They said the changes would bring Northumberland in line with other North East councils and would be targeted at the lowest income homes. However, in June it was revealed that in 1,488 cases, support will need to be increased due to a calculation issue. And work to demolish Morpeth's former Riverside Sports Centre is set to get underway on Monday. The building will make way for a new car park with more than 100 new spaces in the heart of town. There had initially been hopes for a new hotel on the site, but no suitable proposals were received by the County Council. Deputy Leader Richard Weirmouse says the programme has been very carefully planned so it be carried out with a minimum of disruption. The timing of work has been chosen to avoid school holidays and dust suppression measures will be in place. And that's the latest news for Anik this Wednesday. I'm Richard Dale.
2: The Foreign Secretary's rejected the suggestion he's put British Jews at risk after announcing sanctions on illegal West Bank settlements. Amid a deepening diplomatic row, Ed Miliband said any person who targets British Jews because of the actions of the Israeli government is an anti-Semite. The UK's main air traffic control provider says widespread disruption to flights was not caused by a cyber attack. It's after 1,300 flights had been cancelled to and from UK airports on Tuesday after a system issue hit the National Air Traffic Service. And youth unemployment could be even higher than reported, with concerns being raised that tens of thousands of young people are slipping through the cracks. Frankie Hersine has more.
3: It's estimated over 40,000 16 and 17-year-olds are enrolled in college, but are only attending half the time. Children's Commissioner Dame Rachel D'Souza says it's a significant blind spot, with teenagers experiencing all the negative impacts of not being in employment, education or training, but with none of the targeted support designed to help them.
2: That's the latest from Radio News Hub. I'm Holly Hughes.
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Good morning, Lionheart Radio listeners, and here's your weather for Wednesday the 9th of September. Today it's sunny spells, isolated, mainly coastal showers to start, cloud increasing through the day with a few inland light showers possible, then becoming later in the afternoon. Breezy to start, especially near coast, then winds falling light, maximum temperature 17 degrees centigrade, and tonight any lingering showers, soon clearing this evening, becoming dry with some clear spells. Light winds to start, becoming breezy towards the end of the night, feeling chilly, minimum temperature 4 degrees centigrade. Okay then, let's get on with the show. Good morning to you all. Got any requests? Just let us know the usual way. Well, to celebrate this guy's birthday, I'm going to play a couple of his tracks. It's Dave Stewart from the Eurythmics, and he's 74 today. So, bearing in mind what I've just read out, here comes the rain again.

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0: do you enjoy the sounds of the 60s? Everything from the Beatles, the Rolling Stones, Cliff Richard, Diana Ross and the Supremes, the early rock and roll with Eddie Cochran and company, Elvis, music from The Sound of Music and West Side Story, and a host of music from one-hit wonders right through to one of those artists or bands you may have loved at the time. 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
2: Right, I thought we'd have this one in from the 80s. Fairground Attraction, It's Gotta Be Perfect.

And there goes Fairground Attraction. Well, a little bit of a request here from Frank of Beadnell. He says, Kevy G, I don't know who the group was, but could you play this song? It's called Rock Me Amadeus. Yes, Frank, I can. I managed to dig it out. The group was called Falco.

And there goes the fallen rolling Danny. Right, another request, Kevy G. We've had a great summer down at Jervis Bay, doing a lot of surfing. And it just reminded me of this song that was from the 80s by a band, the Fat Boys. I know the one. And I think it featured the Beach Boys. But a good surfing song. So there, here you go, Mikey boy.

that time of the show, better late than never, for the event readouts. And this week's readout is the Annick Lyons Quiz Night. So it's a quiz night this coming Thursday. It's the monthly Annick Lyons Club Quiz Night at St. James's Church Hall in Pottergate, Annick. The evening includes pie and pea supper, and there is a cash-only licensed bar. Teams of 4 to 6 are invited to take part, and there are prizes. Yahoo! The quiz starts at 7:30 p.m. and costs £5 per person. 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For phone contact details or a direct link to the email, just go to local events on our own Lionheart Radio website. So there goes your little shout out. God, I nearly said something else there. Right then. Well, me and the Mrs. Lovely G were watching the sunshine the other night, and we thought the sunset, and we thought this looks a bit pink. Pink Sunshine, by way of introduction, the group's name, Fuzzbox.

Okay then, by way of introduction to this next song, young lady's written into me and said, Kevy G, me and my husband are going on holiday shortly to America, and we're going to this place, and this is the song that probably inspired us to go there. It's a song by Gillan, and New Orleans.

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And, you know, New Orleans, so I hope you have a good holiday. Okay, then, here's one by Go West. We Close Our Eyes.

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And I picked out a song this week for you that could be a bit relevant. It's by Gary Numan.

And there goes Gary Newman for the MPG control room, guys. Right then, this is a long-winded introduction, this, but, you know, a bit relevant. So on Saturday, I went to Carl and Shannon's baby shower for their upcoming baby boy getting born next month. Good luck with that. And I bumped into the Ginger Panther, and I said, how's the racing going? And he says, oh, yeah, and I've got a new caravan. And I thought, well, it won't be brand new, because, like, you know, he always often suffers from financial cramp. Anyway, he seems to have done it up, so this could be the Caravan of Love, by the House Martins, of course.

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1: Ryanair has been forced to cancel 250 flights, with costs to the company expected to run into the millions. That's according to the airline's chief operations officer. It's after 1,300 flights to and from the UK were cancelled last night following a NATS technical issue. Ed Miliband has denied putting British Jews at risk. It's after he announced sanctions on illegal West Bank settlements. Both Israel and the US criticised the UK's move. And charities are calling for a change to the NHS policy in England on funding stem cell transplants for blood cancer patients. Currently, they'll only fund a second transplant if the cancer returns after a year. But charities say the policy is outdated and unfair. Yasmin Sheikh from Anthony Nolan explains why.
2: Patients who relapse in under 1 year from their first transplant can, in some cases, do very well from a second stem cell transplant, and it might be their only chance at a long-term cure.
1: The NHS says a review into the matter has been commissioned. That's the latest from Radio News Hub. I'm Holly Hughes.
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5: The North East needs more powers to close a widening education gap to London. Local education leaders have warned that the alarming figures show the need for systemic change to address the gulf in educational attainments. Last month's exam results saw the gap between top grades being achieved by North East pupils and those in the capital grow to the largest since records began. Former North of Tyne Mayor Jamie Driscoll says the region's falling behind and decision makers here lack the formal powers to make change. Meanwhile, school attendance in Northumberland remains low due to the after effects of the COVID crisis more than 6 years after the pandemic began. While attendance rates are now recovering, Northumberland at 91.7% continues to lag behind the national rate of 93.1%. Cabinet member Guy Renner-Thompson says it's something the council's done a lot of work on, and the trend is that absence figures are falling. He believes families got used to their children not being in school and have had to be enticed back. Next, the County Council's council tax support scheme is set to be reworked after hundreds of people were hit with higher than expected bills. The local authority brought in a new banded scheme this year in a bid to cut the £28 million cost to the previous system. They said the changes would bring Northumberland in line with other North East councils and would be targeted at the lowest income homes. However, in June it was revealed that in 1,488 cases, support will need to be increased due to a calculation issue. And work to demolish Morpeth's former Riverside Sports Centre is set to get underway on Monday. The building will make way for a new car park with more than 100 new spaces in the heart of town. There had initially been hopes for a new hotel on the site, but no suitable proposals were received by the County Council. Deputy Leader Richard Weirmouse says the programme has been very carefully planned so it be carried out with a minimum of disruption. The timing of work has been chosen to avoid school holidays and dust suppression measures will be in place. And that's the latest news for Anik this Wednesday. I'm Richard Dale.

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1: The weather.
2: Okay then, here's your weather for Wednesday the 9th of September. So today, sunny spells and isolated, mainly coastal showers to start. Cloud increasing through the day with a few inland light showers possible, then becoming dry later in the afternoon. Breezy to start, especially near coasts, then winds falling light. Maximum temperature 17 degrees centigrade. Tonight, any lingering showers soon clearing this evening, becoming dry with some clear spells. Light winds to start, becoming breezy toward the end of the day. Feeling chilly, minimum temperature 4 degrees centigrade. Okay then, let's on with the show and this song, a bit of a ghost song I think. Godly and Creme, Under Your Thumb.

Right, and that was Under Your Thumb by Godley and Creme. Okay then, let's have a couple by The Human League, shall we? They played last month at Newcastle and unfortunately failed to get there.

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3: Well, who can remember the times at the Viking at Sea Houses and Bonnie Ronnie the DJ thought, loved this song because I think he kind of like thought he was saving someone's life. And it's by In Deep.

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Eleanor H., the nuclear engineer from Largs, her birthday too, yesterday it was. Richard B. from Newcastle, okay, happy birthday, Richard. Gemma L's on Saturday, all right, Gemma, keep working hard. Famous birthdays, Michael Bubley, singer, 51 today. Michelle Williams, the actress, 46. John Curry, the ice skater, 77. Dave Stewart from the Eurythmics, we paid a couple at the opening, his tracks, 74. Pink's 47 today, and Shirley Ballas, the head judge of Strictly, her birthday, but I haven't worked out her age. Well, having a bit of a request, I think prompted by the two tracks from the Human League. Chris D is on the Isle of Isla on his motorhome, not on it, I hope not. And this one's another Human League song. It's called Louise. So this one's for you, Chris. Have a good time and don't drink too much whiskey.

Okay, and there goes the Human League yet again for our Chris on the Isle of Islay, doing his little whiskey tasting tour, I would doubt, no doubt. Anyway, there's a couple of tracks coming up for Mrs. G, sandwiched in between a bit of a readout. Here's the first one, it's by In Excess.

0: my kind.
1: Right then, a quick shout out for a League of Friends of Alnwick Hospital. They're celebrating their 70th anniversary this year. They are holding an anniversary coffee morning at the St. James's URC Centre, Pottergate, on Saturday the 17th of October. The doors open at 9:30 a.m. and it'll be a great morning. Their celebration raffle, full of wonderful prizes, will be drawn during the coffee morning, so no need to wait. Raffle tickets are on sale at several venues in and around Alnwick, or you can buy them on the morning. That's the 17th of October. Okay then, back for the second track for my wonderful wife, Mrs. G. Here we go.

there's a couple of tracks for the lovely Mrs. G. Okay, then. Another request by Tina. Kevy G, can you play the selector? Of course I can. Here we go, because you're on my radio, by way of introduction.

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3: Who can remember in the good old days, you go out for a little bit ride on your motorbike, maybe it's on your car, and they've been the harvest, and they'll set their fields on fire after that. They're not allowed to do that now, I believe. But here you go. Big country, fields of fire.

Well, that goes for another show for us this week. Thank you all for listening in. And don't forget to tune in next week. Thank you very much. Have a good week, and we shall hear from you soon.

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1: The North East needs more powers to close a widening education gap to London. Local education leaders have warned that the alarming figures show the need for systemic change to address the gulf in educational attainments. Last month's exam results saw the gap between top grades being achieved by North East pupils and those in the capital grow to the largest since records began. Former North of Tyne Mayor Jamie Driscoll says the region's falling behind and decision makers here lack the formal powers to make change. Meanwhile, school attendance in Northumberland remains low due to the after effects of the COVID crisis more than 6 years after the pandemic began. While attendance rates are now recovering, Northumberland at 91.7% continues to lag behind the national rate of 93.1%. Cabinet member Guy Renner-Thompson says it's something the council's done a lot of work on and the trend is that absence figures are falling. He believes families got used to their children not being in school and have had to be enticed back. Next, the County Council's council tax support scheme is set to be reworked after hundreds of people were hit with higher than expected bills. The local authority brought in a new banded scheme this year in a bid to cut the £28 million cost to the previous system. They said the changes would bring Northumberland in line with other North East councils and would be targeted at the lowest income homes. However, in June, it was revealed that in 1,488 cases, support will need to be increased due to a calculation issue. And work to demolish Morpeth's former Riverside Sports Centre is set to get underway on Monday. The building will make way for a new car park with more than 100 new spaces in the heart of town. There had initially been hopes for a new hotel on the site, but no suitable proposals were received by the County Council. Deputy Leader Richard Weirmouse says the programme has been very carefully planned so it would be carried out with a minimum of disruption. The timing of work has been chosen to avoid school holidays and dust suppression measures will be in place. And that's the latest news for Anik this Wednesday. I'm Richard Dale.
2: There'll be a very thorough investigation into disruption that's caused thousands of flights to be cancelled in the UK. That's what Martin Rolfe, the chief executive of Air Traffic Control and NATS, has said. It's after tens of thousands of passengers have been caught up in chaos, which is set to continue across airports including Heathrow, Gatwick, Manchester and Stansted. Ed Miliband has denied putting British Jews at risk. It's after he announced sanctions on illegal West Bank settlements. Shadow Foreign Secretary Tom Tugendhat says the measures risk dividing the UK.
3: Well, this isn't about Israel alone, and it certainly isn't about reducing the complexity of the region to a single sentence. But sadly, the government is in the process of doing just that.
2: And it was a big night at the National Television Awards with Sir David Attenborough picking up the TV presenter prize and Clarkson's Farm winning the reality docuseries Gong. That's the latest from Radio News Hub. I'm Holly Hughes.
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That was a track from the 1990s here on Lionheart Radio 107.3 FM. 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
2: Hello, this is Kevvy G. Why not listen to my radio show, The Kevvy G in the Morning Show, on a Wednesday morning, 9 a.m. till 11 a.m. I often play a lot of early 80s musics, but I do play some requests. Sometimes I have people on that I interview, and sometimes we have the odd competition. So that's a Wednesday morning, 9 a.m. till 11 a.m. on Lionheart Radio, 107.3 FM, also in DAB.

Good morning and welcome to Lionheart Radio. I was waiting on the delivery. I must explain, this is the last ever show I'll do from Fenchel Street. We are moving to another premises, which isn't absolutely 100% confirmed, so I can't say where. This is the last show I'm doing from Fenchel Street. So I thought I'd just kick off with Lit, My Own Worst Enemy.

and left my understanding. This is literally the last Dan Skelton show, drum roll, from Fenchel Street. So there will be the Dan Skelton show after the new year, after Christmas, but it'll be at a different location. But you know what? I'm a very nostalgic person. I like my sentiment and I absolutely love the studio where I am. So this is going to be very emotional for me. Okay, we're going to do this. That was a hidden track, Let My Own Worst Enemy. We're going to do the whole Meet Her at the Love Parade 2001. Hope you're having a great Wednesday morning.

0: Don't be at the Love Pizza, someone. You know, I was going to be a rebel and do a whole show with no adverts to kick off the last show on Fenchurch Street, but I've still got to be professional, so I'm going to put the odd one on. Okay, here we have a little break.
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3: Do you enjoy the sounds of the 60s? 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
0: A big well done on Newcastle winning last night against Millwall. I had a couple of people like being cynical, saying we didn't play that well. But the way I see it is a win's a win. If you get through the line, that's all that matters. And we're going to do Foo Fighters times like these before the news.

0: Can't beat a bit of Foo Fighters, can you? One of my favourites, Times Like These. Okay, a little bit of what's going on this weekend. Friday, the 11th of September 2026, which is obviously this Friday, is Creedence Clearwater Review, Alnwick Playhouse, 7:30 p.m. Sounds intriguing, doesn't it? Having captivated audiences across the UK and Europe, Creedence Clearwater Review has earned its reputation as the UK's one tribute to CCR. Join us for audience participation, rousing sing-alongs, and a journey through the music that defined the generation. £25 is a standard ticket, and to book tickets from the Playhouse on the Alnwick number 01665 660550, or visit alnwickplayhouse.co.uk. And with that, we're going to move swiftly into the news.
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2: The North East needs more powers to close a widening education gap to London. Local education leaders have warned that the alarming figures show the need for systemic change to address the gulf in educational attainments. Last month's exam results saw the gap between top grades being achieved by North East pupils and those in the capital grow to the largest since records began. Former North of Tyne Mayor Jamie Driscoll says the region's falling behind and decision makers here lack the formal powers to make change. Meanwhile, school attendance in Northumberland remains low due to the after effects of the COVID crisis more than 6 years after the pandemic began. While attendance rates are now recovering, Northumberland at 91.7% continues to lag behind the national rate of 93.1%. Cabinet member Guy Renner-Thompson says it's something the council's done a lot of work on, and the trend is that absence figures are falling. He believes families got used to their children not being in school and have had to be enticed back. Next, the County Council's council tax support scheme is set to be reworked after hundreds of people were hit with higher than expected bills. The local authority brought in a new banded scheme this year in a bid to cut the £28 million cost to the previous system. They said the changes would bring Northumberland in line with other North East councils and would be targeted at the lowest income homes. However, in June it was revealed that in 1,488 cases, support will need to be increased due to a calculation issue. And work to demolish Morpeth's former Riverside Sports Centre is set to get underway on Monday. The building will make way for a new car park with more than 100 new spaces in the heart of town. There had initially been hopes for a new hotel on the site, but no suitable proposals were received by the County Council. Deputy Leader Richard Weirmouse says the programme has been very carefully planned so it would be carried out with a minimum of disruption. The timing of work has been chosen to avoid school holidays and dust suppression measures will be in place. And that's the latest news for Alnwick this Wednesday. I'm Richard Dale.
3: The boss of the UK's main air traffic control provider will face a grilling from the Transport Secretary. It comes after 1,300 flights to and from UK airports were cancelled yesterday after a system issue. There's been further cancellations and delays this morning. Kate Donnelly is a travel content creator. She was stuck at Gatwick Airport.
4: Staying in the airport with a lot of other people. There were just people sleeping on the floor, sleeping on the chairs.
3: Next, Ed Miliband says he regrets Israel's response to a ban on trade with illegal settlements in the West Bank, but insists it was the right thing to do. The Foreign Secretary's announcement of the ban triggered a diplomatic row. The families of two police officers who were killed in a head-on collision on the A66 have been given support from around the world. That's what the Police Federation chair says the funeral for 37-year-old PC Matthew Blades is taking place. And the Prince of Wales is representing his father at the funeral of King Harald V of Norway today. And that's the latest from Radio News Hub. I'm Tanita Sims.
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7: Aston Villa have made a triumphant return to the Champions League with a 3-2 win over Club Brugge. Boss Unai Emery is happy to be back in the competition.
8: Very motivated and I'm very excited to play this competition. Europe is something fantastic. 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
7: Meanwhile, a positive start on the road for Man City. A Haaland double took the Blues to a 2-0 win at Porto. In the Carabao Cup, Newcastle, Bournemouth, Sunderland and Crystal Palace are all through to the fourth round of the competition. Harry Kane, Jude Bellingham and Declan Rice have all been shortlisted for the Ballon d'Or. England captain Kane is the bookies' favourite to pick up the prestigious award. And in tennis, Arina Sabalenka admitted she was pushed to the limit by Linda Noskova before battling through to the semi-finals of the US Open.
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0: Well, being the last show, probably the end of the new year, I thought I'd skip the weather. We all know it's a bit naff, don't we? So we're going to do Darren Styles' Song Without a Name, a song that's really important to me at the minute. It's a brilliant love song, and it's just been growing on me, and I'm in love with it. Darren Styles' Song Without a Name.

Lovely. Okay, we're going to do Jacques Lecomte, The Killers, Mr. Brightside. This has to be the most iconic wedding song ever, The Killers, Mr. Brightside. And I've actually found a dance version for it. Hope you enjoy it.

Who would ever thought that The Killers' Mr. Brightside, probably one of the best songs ever made, had a dance version? Okay, we move swiftly on to Taylor Swift, Teardrops on My Guitar.

lovely. Time for Trap, Sweet Disposition. Okay, I'm going to cut it short today. I wasn't even going to be able to make it in a day, but I thought because I was scheduled in, penciled in Wednesday, and I thought it's the last ever time I can get to go to Fenchurch Street. I'd just like to say God bless. Thank you for the journey in Fenchurch Street, and it will continue over to our new place, wherever that will be. But it could be the Christmas, it could be after New Year, but this is the last Set in Stone show I knew I'd definitely do from Fenchurch Street. So I think I'll end with Cy Gangnam Style and Fatboy Slim right here, right now, and thank you for the memories in Fenchurch Street, the Dan Skelton show. And it wouldn't be without you, the listener. You've been great company.

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1: The North East needs more powers to close a widening education gap to London. Local education leaders have warned that the alarming figures show the need for systemic change to address the gulf in educational attainments. Last month's exam results saw the gap between top grades being achieved by North East pupils and those in the capital grow to the largest since records began. Former North of Tyne Mayor Jamie Driscoll says the region's falling behind and decision makers here lack the formal powers to make change. Meanwhile, school attendance in Northumberland remains low due to the after effects of the COVID crisis more than 6 years after the pandemic began. While attendance rates are now recovering, Northumberland at 91.7% continues to lag behind the national rate of 93.1%. Cabinet member Guy Renner-Thompson says it's something the council's done a lot of work on and the trend is that absence figures are falling. He believes families got used to their children not being in school and have had to be enticed back. Next, the County Council's council tax support scheme is set to be reworked after hundreds of people were hit with higher than expected bills. The local authority brought in a new banded scheme this year in a bid to cut the £28 million cost to the previous system. They said the changes would bring Northumberland in line with other North East councils and would be targeted at the lowest income homes. However, in June it was revealed that in 1,488 cases, support will need to be increased due to a calculation issue. And work to demolish Morpeth's former Riverside Sports Centre is set to get underway on Monday. The building will make way for a new car park with more than 100 new spaces in the heart of town. There had initially been hopes for a new hotel on the site, but no suitable proposals were received by the County Council. Deputy Leader Richard Weirmouse says the programme has been very carefully planned so it be carried out with the minimum of disruption. The timing of work has been chosen to avoid school holidays and dust suppression measures will be in place. And that's the latest news for Anik this Wednesday. I'm Richard Dale.
2: Ryanair has been forced to cancel 250 flights with costs to the company expected to run into the millions. That's according to the airline's chief operations officer. It's after 1,300 flights to and from the UK were cancelled last night following a NATS technical issue. The Prime Minister Andy Burnham and the Conservative leader Kemi Badenoch have gone back and forth on defence spending again during Prime Minister's questions.
3: As I said last week, I appointed this Chancellor because of his strong commitment to the defence of this nation. That was the reason why. And we will honour our NATO commitments.
2: Burnham says he will honour the NATO defence commitment, but Kemi Badenoch says he's failing to fund defence. And a new unit to improve outcomes for the working class is expected to be established within government. The Equalities Minister, Bridget Phillipson, will make an announcement in Parliament later. That's the latest from Radio News Hub. I'm Tanita Sims.
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4: The weather.
6: Sunny spells and isolated, mainly coastal showers. With the cloud increasing through the day, a few inland light showers possible, then becoming dry later in the afternoon. Breezy to start, especially near coast, then winds falling light. Maximum temperature 17 degrees. Any lingering showers soon clearing this evening, becoming dry with some clear spells. Light winds to start, becoming breezy toward the end of the night, feeling chilly. Minimum temperature 4 degrees. Thursday, a dry but cloudy and breezy start, becoming increasingly windy as outbreaks of rain, perhaps heavy at times, spread eastward through the afternoon and evening. Maximum temperature 19 degrees.

0: Well, that was Alan Glenn with Black Diamond Train. Nobody knows the troubles I've got. The next I'm going to play is Lonnie Donegan, Rock Island Line. Although the one I wanted isn't here in our system, so we'll listen to Lonnie Donegan. But this is a song about someone in prison listening to the train going past.
1: Now this here's a story about the Rock Island Line. The Rock Island Line, she runs down into New Orleans. And just outside of New Orleans, there's a big toll gate. And all the trains, they go through the toll gate while they gotta pay the man some money. But of course, if you got certain things on board, you're okay, you don't have to pay the man nothing. And just now, we see a train, she coming down the line. And when she come up near the toll gate, the driver...

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You don't have to pay me nothing. And the train go through. And when you go through the toll gate, the train got up a little bit of steam and a little bit of speed. And when it

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Never mind. There you go. Rock Island Line. Here's Angelique Fernandez with Wrong Train, Wrong Line. You could say that's what I did.

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Haig there with Trite Rope Walking. That's another line, isn't it? Well, I'm going to play Dolly Parton, Train Train. She'll be a sad miss.

Well, looking round the region, it's a quiz night for the Annick Lions. This coming Thursday at St. James's Church Hall in Pottergate, Annick. The evening includes a pie and pea supper, and there is a cash-only licence bar. Teams of 4 to 6 are invited to take part, and there are prizes. The quiz starts at 7:30 and costs £5 per person. 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Now, here's Anita Harris with Trains and Boats and Planes.

Well, I thought I would look up what happened to Anita Harris. And it says her career spanned over 6 decades and remains celebrated across film, television and stage. She continues to make public appearances, share memories and support community spaces such as local care homes. Her husband died in 2023, just after they celebrated their golden wedding anniversary, and he had Alzheimer's, so she remains active as an advocate for Alzheimer's awareness, honouring her late husband's memory through her music and charity backing. And she wrote a song because of her husband called Never Lose Hope. So there you go. I certainly haven't heard of her work in recent years. Some of these

Snow Patrol there, and I do like that song, Chasing Pavements. Well, you might see a bit of a theme going on here, trains, lines, boats, planes and cars. Well, here's Van Morrison with Caravan.

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3: Different start of the show to usual. That was a band called the Peatbox Fairies. Yes, you've just heard a live recording from a band called the Diesel Cowboys. And this is a band called Tom Petty. Very smooth, very professional sound of Sydney Youngblood. So from Mick Miller to Frankie Miller. And this is a track called Darling. Well, this is a track John Otway did on his own, single artist. And this is a track called Bunsen Burner. And this is called Garundula from Paul. Bye-bye now, take care of yourselves, and hopefully we'll see you tonight along at the Toxton Terrace. Bye-bye now.
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6: 1, 2, 3, 4...

Well, that was Randall Stephen Hall with The Old Caravan. I was looking at some caravans recently and thinking, I don't think I could live that lifestyle, you know. I don't do things small. That's my problem. And my suitcases are always too heavy. So a caravan life is not for me. Here's the Stereophonics Caravan Holiday. That's okay. We used to do that a lot when I was a child, and my mum and dad had their own static caravan.

Considering all the trouble that I've been playing and caravan holidays, well, here's 10 years after Portable People.

Well, because I've only got a short amount of time before the 2 o'clock news for what I wanted to play, here's the Ballinamore Ceilidh Band. Well, this is called The Plough and the Stars, Mulhare's Reel and the Golden Keyboard, but we probably won't hear all of it.

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1: The North East needs more powers to close a widening education gap to London. Local education leaders have warned that the alarming figures show the need for systemic change to address the gulf in educational attainments. Last month's exam results saw the gap between top grades being achieved by North East pupils and those in the capital grow to the largest since records began. Former North of Tyne Mayor Jamie Driscoll says the region's falling behind and decision makers here lack the formal powers to make change. Meanwhile, school attendance in Northumberland remains low due to the after effects of the COVID crisis more than 6 years after the pandemic began. While attendance rates are now recovering, Northumberland at 91.7% continues to lag behind the national rate of 93.1%. Cabinet member Guy Renner-Thompson says it's something the council's done a lot of work on and the trend is that absence figures are falling. He believes families got used to their children not being in school and have had to be enticed back. Next, the County Council's council tax support scheme is set to be reworked after hundreds of people were hit with higher than expected bills. The local authority brought in a new banded scheme this year in a bid to cut the £28 million cost to the previous system. They said the changes would bring Northumberland in line with other North East councils and would be targeted at the lowest income homes. However, in June it was revealed that in 1,488 cases, support will need to be increased due to a calculation issue. And work to demolish Morpeth's former Riverside Sports Centre is set to get underway on Monday. The building will make way for a new car park with more than 100 new spaces in the heart of town. There had initially been hopes for a new hotel on the site, but no suitable proposals were received by the County Council. Deputy Leader Richard Weirmouse says the programme has been very carefully planned so it be carried out with the minimum of disruption. The timing of work has been chosen to avoid school holidays and dust suppression measures will be in place. And that's the latest news for Anik this Wednesday. I'm Richard Dale.
2: Andy Burnham has defended his government's ban on trade with illegal Israeli settlements in the West Bank. He told MPs that Britain must stand for something. The ban announced by Foreign Secretary Ed Miliband yesterday has triggered a diplomatic row with Israel and drawn criticism from opposition figures. Meanwhile, Burnham and the Conservative leader Kemi Badenoch went back and forth on defence spending again during Prime Minister's questions.
3: The target is 2035. 2035 is a decade away. If he can't get to 3%, by 2030, why should we believe he'll get to 3.5% by 2035?
2: Downing Street says the boss of Britain's main air traffic control provider has the confidence of the government. It comes after more than 1,000 flights to and from UK airports were cancelled yesterday after a system issue. There's been further cancellations and delays this morning. And the Prince of Wales has represented the King at the funeral of King Harold of Norway. That's the latest from Radio News Hub. I'm Tanita Sim.
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7: The weather.
8: The cloud increases through the day with a few inland light showers possible, then becoming dry later in the afternoon. Breezy to start, especially near coast, then winds falling light, maximum temperature 17 degrees. Tonight, any lingering showers soon clearing, becoming dry with some clear spells, light winds to start, becoming breezy toward the end of the night, feeling chilly, minimum temperature 4 degrees. Thursday is a dry but cloudy and breezy start, becoming increasingly windy as outbreaks of rain, perhaps heavy at times, spread eastward through the afternoon and evening, maximum temperature 19 degrees.

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1: Hello everyone, if you like brass band music, then join me, Chris Helm, every Sunday afternoon on Lionheart Radio 107.3 FM here in Alnwick, when I will be playing some of the best sounds from the world of brass bands. I have music from the present day and some fine vintage performances. There will also be some fabulous soloists from both the past and the present. Well, Sunday Bandstand is the name of my show. It's just too good to miss.
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Well, what a rendition that was. That was Il Divo, I Can't Help Falling in Love with You. Here's Kylie Minogue, Love at First Sight.

Well, I was expecting a completely different song there. So, looking round the region, here's the Alnwick Hospital League of Friends celebrating their 70th anniversary this year. They're holding their anniversary coffee morning at St. James's URC Centre, Pottergate, on Saturday, 17th of October. The doors open at 9:30 and it will be a great morning. Their celebration raffle, full of extremely wonderful prizes, will be drawn during the coffee morning, and raffle tickets are on sale at several venues in and around Alnwick for you, or you can buy them on the morning. So get yourself along to the League of Friends of Alnwick Hospital 70th anniversary on Saturday the 17th of October at St. James's URC Centre in Pottergate. Now, here's the song I thought it might be, Frank Sinatra, I've Got You Under My Skin.

I wonder if you've got someone under your skin. Well, it could be a love thing, or it could be something else. Sometimes people annoy us, don't we? 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And they get under our skin. Oh, well, there you go. Here's Lady Antebellum. Love I've found in you.

So moving on, here's Michael Bublé with Come Fly With Me. Well, you know, if they're under your skin and you're in love, you can fly to the moon, or you can just fly along together throughout the day.

Well, I'm going to come to the record of the week now. And the artist is Martyrs. Last summer is the 8th in the highly acclaimed EP series from Welsh DIY duo Martyrs, made up of Michael Hall and Jonathan Howells. It follows on from the success of their Church Street EP, which was labelled one of the standout releases of 2026 by Real Gone Rocks. Tracks from the new EP have recently been played on BBC Radio and on more than 170 other radio stations worldwide. So we've got a track from the album EP last summer as our record of the week, and it's called Hyacinth. Let's give it a listen.

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Catherine Tickell there with The Gathering. I'm going to play, well, you know, The Gathering. It's people together, whether they're related or not. So here's Skerryvo with The Ones That You Love.

And the Irish House Party play home. And it's almost 3 o'clock, so after the news, it will be Soul Stirrers. And I hope that you are going to stay with me for that. Here's the Irish House Party with Home.

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1: The North East needs more powers to close a widening education gap to London. Local education leaders have warned that the alarming figures show the need for systemic change to address the gulf in educational attainments. Last month's exam results saw the gap between top grades being achieved by North East pupils and those in the capital grow to the largest since records began. Former North of Tyne Mayor Jamie Driscoll says the region's falling behind and decision makers here lack the formal powers to make change. Meanwhile, school attendance in Northumberland remains low due to the after effects of the COVID crisis more than 6 years after the pandemic began. While attendance rates are now recovering, Northumberland at 91.7% continues to lag behind the national rate of 93.1%. Cabinet member Guy Renner-Thompson says it's something the council's done a lot of work on and the trend is that absence figures are falling. He believes families got used to their children not being in school and have had to be enticed back. Next, the County Council's council tax support scheme is set to be reworked after hundreds of people were hit with higher than expected bills. The local authority brought in a new banded scheme this year in a bid to cut the £28 million cost to the previous system. They said the changes would bring Northumberland in line with other North East councils and would be targeted at the lowest income homes. However, in June, it was revealed that in 1,488 cases, support will need to be increased due to a calculation issue. And work to demolish Morpeth's former Riverside Sports Centre is set to get underway on Monday. The building will make way for a new car park with more than 100 new spaces in the heart of town. There had initially been hopes for a new hotel on the site, but no suitable proposals were received by the County Council. Deputy Leader Richard Weirmouse says the programme has been very carefully planned so it be carried out with a minimum of disruption. The timing of work has been chosen to avoid school holidays and dust suppression measures will be in place. And that's the latest news for Anik this Wednesday. I'm Richard Dale.
2: Andy Burnham has defended his government's ban on trade with illegal Israeli settlements in the West Bank. He's told MPs that Britain must stand for something. The ban announced by the Foreign Secretary Ed Miliband yesterday has triggered a diplomatic row. Meanwhile, the Prime Minister Andy Burnham and the Conservative leader Kemi Badenoch have gone back and forth on defence spending again during Prime Minister's questions.
3: I don't feel, though, that you get the right to come to this House and claim the moral high ground when defence spending was 2.3% of GDP and fell of a Conservative government.
2: NATS, the National Air Traffic Service, says operations are stable following an incident that led to hundreds of flight cancellations. Downing Street also says the chief of the Britain's main air traffic control provider still has the confidence of the government. And the Landlord Registration Service will gradually roll out in regions of England from December. The move is part of reforms to support private renters. That's the latest from Radio News Hub. I'm Tanita Sims.
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7: The weather.
8: Tonight, any lingering showers soon clearing. This evening, becoming dry with some clear spells. Light winds to start, becoming breezy toward the end of the night, feeling chilly. Minimum temperature 4 degrees. Thursday, a dry but cloudy and breezy start, becoming increasingly windy as outbreaks of rain, perhaps heavy at times, spread eastward through the afternoon and evening. Maximum temperature 19 degrees.

Well, on here it's in English, in God's presence. I hadn't realized that that was sung in Gaelic. So I'm going to read you the English words. Show me the way, take care of me, Lord. Every day and night, listen to my plea. 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Fill my heart with great love. 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You brought happiness to my life. 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Take care of me, Lord, every day and night. Listen to my plea. In this world, guide me. Fill my heart with great love. You are the King. You made heaven and earth. Well, that's the translation that I've brought up. And I think it's actually very beautiful. So I hope you enjoyed that song. Here's Bill Drake, as I come into your presence.

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Godfrey Birtle there. Where, oh, where's your presence, oh God? You're still God. You know, sometimes we don't feel his presence. Some people say they never feel his presence. Mother Teresa just led her life acting in faith because she said she never felt his presence. And yet, he's always there. He's always promised to be there. And Gideon must have felt like that. He was hiding in a wine press so that he could get his wheat without the Midianites seeing. And God turned up, but all this time he thought God had left them. He said, did not the Lord bring us up from Egypt? But now the Lord has forsaken us and given us into the hand of Midian. And when God told him to go, he said, how can I save Israel? My clan is the weakest in Manasseh. I am the least in my father's house. He was a terrified person. But God said to him, I will be with you, and you shall strike the Midianites as one man. And in Corinthians, 2 Corinthians, God said to Paul, in your weakness, that is where my strength is. So even when we think God is not around, even when we look at our world today especially and see what's going on, God is still God. He can still turn up in unexpected ways. Here's Ron Canole. Oh, the glory of your presence.

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And there's a cancer support group here in Alnwick, whether you are on your own cancer journey or supporting someone who is. This is an informal group sharing stories and experiences and giving mutual support. 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So if you want to chat to see if this is helpful, call Jude on 07 5950 50152. They meet at the Lindisfarne Centre, that's 30 Lindisfarne Road here in Alnwick, NE661AU if you need it for your sat nav, and they meet every Tuesday each month at 2:30 for an hour or so. Well, if it's monthly, what are the dates? Well, the next one is Tuesday the 15th of September, so that's next week, and then it's the 20th of October, the 17th of November, and the 15th of December. So if you'd like to go along, call Jude on 07 5950 50152, and they look forward to welcoming you. Now let's hear Iona, Let Your Glory Fall.

Oh, that was Iona. Let Your Glory Fall. You know, in history, when you look at the awakenings and

the revivals, you see, that God's glory falls and things happen, and we have to be in a right heart state for that. We have to surrender to God and be waiting. I know in what I've read in the Hebrides, the people were meeting together and waiting in prayer for weeks, and then the glory fell. Here's Andy Park, Glory and Praise.

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1: Hello everyone, if you like brass band music, then join me, Chris Helm, every Sunday afternoon on Lionheart Radio 107.3 FM here in Alnwick, when I will be playing some of the best sounds from the world of brass bands. I have music from the present day and some fine vintage performances. There will also be some fabulous soloists from both the past and the present. Well, Sunday Bandstand is the name of my show. It's just too good to miss.
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when life is tough and when we cry to God, where's your presence? Then you need to know where to run and that you can hide in him. Here's Moya Brennan with Life.

So, oh my goodness, I've got a bit lost there. Yeah, that was Rend Collective, Life is Beautiful. I got the wrong song. So here's Bill Batstone with Choose Life.

0: Well, my greatest apologies. I was distracted by a visitor and I've just realised the 4 o'clock news is now going to be the 4:08 news.
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2: The North East needs more powers to close a widening education gap to London. Local education leaders have warned that the alarming figures show the need for systemic change to address the gulf in educational attainments. Last month's exam results saw the gap between top grades being achieved by North East pupils and those in the capital grow to the largest since records began. Former North of Tyne Mayor Jamie Driscoll says the region's falling behind and decision makers here lack the formal powers to make change. Meanwhile, school attendance in Northumberland remains low due to the after effects of the COVID crisis more than 6 years after the pandemic began. While attendance rates are now recovering, Northumberland at 91.7% continues to lag behind the national rate of 93.1%. Cabinet member Guy Renner-Thompson says it's something the council's done a lot of work on and the trend is that absence figures are falling. He believes families got used to their children not being in school and have had to be enticed back. Next, the County Council's council tax support scheme is set to be reworked after hundreds of people were hit with higher than expected bills. The local authority brought in a new banded scheme this year in a bid to cut the £28 million cost to the previous system. They said the changes would bring Northumberland in line with other North East councils and would be targeted at the lowest income homes. However, in June, it was revealed that in 1,488 cases, support will need to be increased due to a calculation issue. And work to demolish Morpeth's former Riverside Sports Centre is set to get underway on Monday. The building will make way for a new car park with more than 100 new spaces in the heart of town. There had initially been hopes for a new hotel on the site, but no suitable proposals were received by the County Council. Deputy Leader Richard Weirmouse says the programme's been very carefully planned so it'd be carried out with a minimum of disruption. The timing of work has been chosen to avoid school holidays and dust suppression measures will be in place. And that's the latest news for Alnwick this Wednesday. I'm Richard Dale.
3: The government say they still have confidence in the UK's air traffic control system after thousands of travellers face flight cancellations and delays. The National Air Traffic Services says its operations are now stable. Motoring journalist Dylan Freeburn was forced to cancel an event he was flying to.
4: The only thing they have done really is say I can rebook the flight anytime tomorrow or Friday. But again, that's no use to me because it was a scheduled event.
3: Police have launched an investigation into allegations made in a Channel 4 broadcast that Reform UK breached foreign donation rules. Reform UK say they deny any wrongdoing and will fully cooperate with the investigation. The Metropolitan Police did not name the party involved. Hundreds of police have lined the streets at the funeral of PC Matthew Blades, who was killed in a crash on the A66. And all London buses will be fitted with air conditioning next year. It's part of a new agreement after bus drivers went on strike. From Radio News Hub, I'm Lucy Gorman-Lee.
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0: Tonight, any lingering showers soon clear, becoming dry with some clear spells, light winds to start, becoming breezy toward the end of the night, feeling chilly minimum, temperature 4 degrees. Thursday is dry but cloudy and breezy to start, becoming increasingly windy as outbreaks of rain, perhaps heavy at times, spread eastward through the afternoon and evening, maximum temperature 19 degrees.

Jesus, Messiah, be our life. 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Here's Echo, You're My Everything.

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Evie McKinney there with Look No Further. Here's Toby Mac with See the Light.

Well, looking around the region, it's Heritage Open Days from the 11th. Well, on here we have Heritage Open Days, some guided walks around Alnwick, and it's different tours on different days. 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Oh, moving on here, Stephen Stanley with No Hopeless Soul.

We need to trust him. We need to trust him whatever, wherever he takes us. Here's the Michael Harkus family. Lord, keep us on course.

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0: This ad is just to let you know there's been a change to my morning show. It's now on Friday mornings until 1 with the same great music and the same great fun. With a recipe, of course, and interesting facts and loads of music for many different acts. Requests you can, any track you really want to hear. I will play them gladly. I wish to make that clear. So come now, join me in my brand new slot to hear for sure what a lot I got. Until then, to my listeners all, I say TTFN in the hope to play for you again and again and again. So please tune in to 107.3 FM, because now you know where and now you know when. So no excuses, just turn that tuning dial to make this old geezer's broaden his broad smile. Ta-ra.
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Remember, if you're going through stormy waters or you're facing life's detours, there's nothing that our God can't do. Well, it's nearly the end of the show, and from 5 to 8, enjoy Alex on Air with Alex and the executive producer, aka Dad. Vision is this week's theme. Vision, sightseeing, and other synonyms. And between 8 and 10, it's the fortnightly Money Talks. And next week, the fortnightly Influencers with Chris McGranahan will be back. So, moving on, here's our last piece of music taking us up. Remember, there's nothing that our God can't do. Here's Crowder featuring Riley Clemens. I'm leaning on you.

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0: Nothing But Thieves there with Green Eyes Sienna, taken from their fourth studio album, Dead Club City, released in 2023. And welcome back to Lionheart Radio 107.3 FM. Yes, we're back and back to normal. The executive producer is back at the helm.
1: I have returned.
0: You've been away for a while, have you?
1: I have for a couple of weeks.
0: Yes, we decided to give you a little break, didn't we?
1: You did.
0: Amongst myself as well. But we are with you for the next 3 hours from 5 till 8, so please stick with us. And, oh yes, we have a theme for this week that's been in the running for a good month or so.
1: Since last month. Yes, I came up with this theme about all things to do with vision.
0: So anything, eyes, look, seeing, seen, see, all that kind of stuff. Well, why don't we crack on with your first song?
1: Well, this was the lead single from the third album by this iconic Scottish rock band, 1986's The Seer. And the single got to number 7 in the UK singles chart. And this is Big Country with Look Away.

0: was, of course, Daryl Hall and John Oates with Private Eyes. And that was the title track and the lead single to the 10th album by this American pop rock duo from September 1981. And the song topped the Billboard Hot 100 chart. And that was for George. We do love a bit of Hall and Oates on the show.
1: Oh, yes.
0: Yes, absolutely. Right. Now, I have some various funny things. I've got some jokes about prog music.
1: Right.
0: Or to do with prog music. 4-4 time, the kryptonite of prog. Question, do you like prog music? Answer, yes.
1: Yeah, yeah.
0: What's an alcoholic's favourite progressive rock album? Wish You Were Beer. And if I had to describe Porcupine Tree's lyrics in three words, it would be serial killer fetish. Which is quite accurate.
1: Yeah.
0: How can you tell a prog metal drummer's at the door? The knocking is in 2132 time. And lastly, what do you call a prog drummer in a punk band?
1: Out of place.
0: Fired. I like stuff like that. It's good. Oh yeah, what's the favourite band of creationists?
1: Genesis.
0: Yes, well done. Right, we're going to move on to some more music now. And we're over to Gordon, who brings us a track originating on the Mission Impossible 2 soundtrack and then used as the lead single for 2000's Chocolate Starfish and the Hot Dog Flavoured Water, which is a stupid name for an album, but it's a good album. This was their first track to hit the UK charts, peaking at number 3, their second most successful song here, behind Rollin'. So this is Limp Bizkit with Take a Look Around.

0: That was Sabrina Carpenter with Looking at Me, taken from her fourth studio album, Singular Act 2, released in 2019, and was the last track on the album. At the time of recording, she originally intended it to be part of a full album, however, split it up due to differences in lyrical content, and that was for Mother. So there you go.
1: Yes.
0: Right, you have some stuff and or things.
1: I have got some mind-boggling natural phenomenon.
0: Okay.
1: And first of all, we're going to the Maldives.
0: Lovely.
1: And the glowing beaches.
0: Ooh.
1: And shores along Maldivian beaches glow in the dark at night. This is thanks to a natural phenomenon known as bioluminescence. The bioluminescent organisms emit light when they're stressed or when the water is unsettled. And the result is a glow-in-the-dark sprinkling of what looks like radioactive fairy dust.
0: Okay. How very interesting.
1: Yeah.
0: I can imagine that would be quite a spectacle to behold.
1: It would. I mean, just imagine starlight on the water.
0: Mm. Have you got any more weird and wonderful places?
1: Yes, the Blood Falls in Antarctica.
0: I've heard of this.
1: Yes. And you'd be glad to know it's not a waterfall that pours out blood.
0: Well, you don't know.
1: It's a rare natural phenomenon from the complex chemical reaction that's occurred over 1.5 million years. When the iron-bearing salt water comes into contact with oxygen, the iron takes on a deep red colour.
0: So you've got rusty water, essentially.
1: You've got rusty water, yes. But if you see a picture of it, it does actually look like blood.
0: It does. I have seen pictures of it before, and it is quite a spectacle. Quite a sight to see, definitely. Right, we're going to move on now to... Ooh, yes. Yes, yes, yes. this is a brilliant tune, and I'm glad I stumbled across it when doing the research for this show, because I don't play this band very often. In fact, I'm not sure if you've played them before. We might have done, but I'm not sure. I know you're a fan of this band's studio stuff. Weren't as much of a fan of them live.
1: Ah.
0: You know yes. who I'm on about. So this was taken from the American alternative metal band's sixth studio album from 2010, Diamond Eyes. This is, of course, Deftones with You've Seen the Butcher.

0: And that was Firehouse with When I Look Into Your Eyes. The second single to come from the second album by this American hard rock band, 1992's Hold Your Fire. And the song got to number 8 on the Billboard Hot 100.
1: Nice bit of back-to-back musical whiplash there for you.
0: Wasn't it?
1: Now,
0: just?
1: I take great pride in being a radio show of firsts, and I believe I'd be confident in saying that is the first time that Deftones and Firehouse have been played next to each other on radio.
0: Probably.
1: We just like to keep you on your toes here on Alex On Air. You know, nice, like I say, nice bit of musical whiplash on your Wednesday evening.
0: Yes.
1: Say if you're driving home from work or you've just dropped the kids off back at home from school. You know, you want something to perk you up for the rest of your evening. And we're here to do that.
0: Cause ears to bleed with that first one.
1: Well, I mean, if they've got the volume very loud, then possibly. Yes. But I wouldn't recommend, I mean, as somebody who does listen to their music quite loud, as you experienced when you came in today and I was blasting the Travelling Wilburys at full volume.
0: You can't beat a bit of Travelling Wilburys loud.
1: No, you can't. You absolutely can't. It's a shame they only did two albums.
0: Yeah.
1: But, I mean, the dictionary definition of supergroup, I would say.
0: Yeah, well, of course, Roy Orbison died.
1: Not long after the first album came out. I think, wasn't it?
0: The second album.
1: Was it the second album, was it? But yeah, when you've got George Harrison, Jeff Lynne, Roy Orbison, Bob Dylan, Tom Petty.
0: No, it was the first album because when they did the video.
1: The End of the Line.
0: End of the Line. Roy's rocking chair and guitar are sitting.
1: Yes, and they had a portrait of Roy in that video as well to commemorate him, because obviously they filmed that after the untimely death of Roy Orbison.
0: That was, I reckon that was one of the greatest supergroups.
1: I think it is the greatest supergroup.
0: Around.
1: I mean, you couldn't get, when you think of musical talent, you don't get much more musically talented than them five.
0: Yeah, and the fact that three of them are now no longer with us.
1: Well, I think the only surviving members are Bob Dylan and Jeff Lynne.
0: Yep.
1: Who, out of the five of them, you wouldn't have thought that Bob Dylan would be one of the surviving members.
0: No, exactly.
1: He was one of the older of the group.
0: Yes.
1: You would have thought, probably, unfortunately, not, but be Tom Petty, being the baby of the group.
0: Yeah.
1: But yes, very unfortunate. And there will be a day where there are no Wilburys left.
0: Very true.
1: Unfortunately. But hopefully that is a long while yet to come. Right, I think we're just going to go into some more music. What say you, good sir?
0: Yes.
1: Excellent news. Right, well, we're going over to Mary for this one. And this is the second track on the 16th album by this legendary American singer-songwriter, 1973's absolutely superb Inner Visions. The album only got to number 8 on the UK albums charts, but it's, I'm trying to think of the word. Can't think of the word. It's legendary. Stevie Wonder, Visions.

0: is what you get.
1: Hi, what's up? This is Britt, and I'm not in right now, so do your thing. Beep. I'm just kidding.
2: Yo, Britt, you're a nerd. You really need to change that message. Look, I was thinking about that movie we saw the other night. You know how she had all that fame and all that money. She still wasn't happy. Wouldn't that make a cool song?
3: That was Britney Spears, What You See Is What You Get, out in 2000 from her second album, Oops, I Did It Again. And the song discusses Spears confronting her partner for being jealous.
4: Yes.
3: There you go. Thank you, Mum, for that. Right. I also have some funny protest signs.
4: Right.
3: Now, of course, this might not go so well on, but imagine a big public protest and, you know, you get people holding up signs like, we want more money or whatever. There was one, I was told there would be cake. and then there's one, no! Exclamation mark, more rape. I think they put the exclamation point in the wrong place there.
4: Yes.
3: Yeah, the grammar is very important. And location of punctuation is very important when you do that. When do we want time travel? Sorry, what do we want? Time travel. When do we want it? It's irrelevant, really. down with this sort of thing. Of course, famous from Father Ted.
4: Yeah.
3: Spread peace and God, not war.
4: Yep.
3: Build a wall around Trump. I'll pay for it.
4: I think there's a lot of people who would pay for that one.
3: Yes, there's one here. Tell us where Wally is. Really wanting to know, really struggling to find Wally.
4: I usually find Wally no problem.
3: Well, it depends. Women wearing pants, down with them. There you go. It's a bit of a spicy one there. And quit watching the news.
4: Yeah, it's depressing.
3: Well, yeah, it is a little bit. Right. Where shall we go next? I think we go to some more music. Oh, it's back over to you for some more music.
4: Ah, well, this was the fourth single to come from the second album by this Swedish pop duo, 1988's Look Sharp. The song became one of their most successful singles of 1989 and the first of their four number ones in the Billboard Hot 100. It topped the charts in 25 countries, but only managed number 7 here in the UK. And this is Roxette with The Look.

0: The fourth and final single to come from the seventh album by the English electronic band. That was Depeche Mode with World in My Eyes. The album was, of course, 1990's Violator. The song peaked at number 17 on the UK singles charts, and we have George to thank for that one. And I also have George to thank for my love of Depeche Mode, because I was aware of them,
1: yeah,
0: but never really listened to them apart from the hits. And then George let me rip his copy of Violator. And mm-hmm. I fell in love, because it's a great album. Good Fantastic enough. Album. I love Depeche Mode. And I think it was their 2016 album that I really, really enjoyed out of their more modern stuff. I can't remember the name of it. I love it that much. I can't remember the name.
1: that memorable.
0: Yes. Now, shall we go back to some of your bizarre things and places?
1: Yes, well, we're now going to Colombia.
0: Oh, lovely.
1: And the Caño Cristales, or Liquid Rainbow.
0: Ooh.
1: And the Caño Cristales River in La Macarena, Colombia, has been dubbed Liquid Rainbow and the River of Five Colours.
0: Ooh.
1: Rich reds, yellows, greens and purples flow down the river depending on the light and water conditions. An aquatic plant, the Macarena clavigara, causes the natural phenomenon. The colours are at peak vibrancy between July and November.
0: Ooh, if you want to go and see that, book yourself a trip to Colombia between July and November then.
1: Yes.
0: That sounds magical.
1: It does.
0: Isn't it just? Have you got any more for us?
1: Yes, we're now going to China.
0: Ah.
1: To the Rainbow Mountains in the Zhangyi Dangja National Geopark.
0: Yes, I've seen these. They're yes. utterly gorgeous.
1: The mountainside in the National Geopark looks like the paint swatch wall at your local paint store. Splashes of rainbow appear in thick, straight lines. A UNESCO World Heritage Site since 2010, the Rainbow Mountains have maintained their vibrancy thanks to viewing platforms and trails. These deter tourists from stepping directly onto them. Plus, there's a benefit in viewing the mountains from afar, so you can see their beauty in its entirety.
0: I will say, China is an absolutely gorgeous country.
1: Yes, really, you and your brother were very lucky to go there.
0: Yeah, almost 10 years ago now.
1: God, is it really that
0: long? But yeah, I mean, if you ever want just an interesting holiday packed full of history and gorgeous scenery, go to China.
1: Yeah.
0: I can't recommend... I'd love to go back, because we didn't do the Terracotta Army or a load of it, because it was so jam-packed.
1: You weren't there that long.
0: We were there a week. Yeah, so and that was doing Beijing, Shijiazhuang, because we went to go to the school that the Duchess was... Mm-hmm. I'm not sure if they still are, but was twinned with. And then Shanghai.
1: Yeah.
0: Which... Shanghai is very much a more westernized city than Beijing.
1: Yeah.
0: Beijing is of course steeped in China's history, because you've got things like the Great Wall about an hour outside Beijing, the Forbidden City and all that kind of thing, yep. Tiananmen Square. Whereas Shanghai definitely adopts... I mean, you can tell it's still China. But, you know, when you walk around Shanghai and you see a KFC, you think, hang on a minute. Mm-hmm. I tell you what, though, Chinese KFCs, bloody brilliant.
1: Really?
0: Fantastic. Oh, I had to try it.
1: Oh, of course
0: I had
1: you
0: to, because I think, you know, obviously, I know a lot of fast food chains stay more or less the same wherever you go. Obviously, little changes, like, for example, in Spain, you can buy beer in McDonald's.
1: Yeah.
0: Things like that. And slight little menu tweaks, and I can't remember exactly what the tweaks were, but honestly, the KFC in China tastes so different to what we have over here.
1: Oh.
0: Just generally, the food in China is not what you'd get from your takeaway.
1: No,
0: that is very much a westernized idea of what Chinese food is. Actual Chinese food, and I can't have crispy duck pancakes anymore, because they don't compare to the actual duck pancakes I had in Peking.
1: Exactly. Yeah.
0: Nothing will, because they, honestly, some of the best duck I've had in my life mm-hmm. was there in the restaurant. I believe it was the restaurant where it was invented, I think, in Peking, which is a region of Beijing.
1: Exactly.
0: The one sort of Chinese style of cooking that I'm not so keen on is the hot pot. And it's not like your Lancashire hot pot. It's a very different concept.
1: No.
0: Basically, for those of you that don't know, you sit around a big vat of either oil or water or whatever, and you have raw food that you then dip in the hot pot to then eat. But the selection that we were given was, I'm not sure if it was just me not doing it properly or what, but it just, I couldn't get on board with it.
1: Yeah.
0: I mean, I was willing to, unlike some people who went, because we went with the school, obviously, some people who we went with, they just ate rice and watermelon. They weren't willing to try a lot. I mean, for most people, when you get presented a bowl of chicken, for example, you don't expect it to be the entire chicken.
1: No.
0: Head, feet, all that.
1: No, you don't.
0: And I tell you what, chicken brains stink when you eat them.
1: I don't really want to know.
0: Oh, honestly, we dared one of my mates to eat one. And, oh.
1: You're going to put me off my dinner tonight.
0: His breath was horrific. But, yeah, China, just a fascinating. I would love to go back and just see more of China. Yeah. Like the Rainbow Mansions, like you just mm-hmm. said. And so many other bits. Because it is a vast country. The one thing I'm glad I did but wouldn't do again is the sleeper train that we took from Beijing to Shijiazhuang. That was an interesting experience, to say the least. And I will tell you more about it later, because we've got more music to play, because I'm rabbiting on. Right, we're going back over to Gordon. Where is he? There he is. Who brings us a song from the new Never Enough Versions record. This seemingly strange collaboration came about after the Rocketman publicly named the Baltimore hardcore band's original Never Enough record of the the original Never Enough record as one of his favourite albums of last year. So this is Turnstile with Elton John and Seeing Stars.

0: That was the wonderfully weird sound of Japan's Visions of China. And that was taken from their absolutely phenomenal album, Tin Drum, from 1981. And that single reached number 32 on the UK singles charts. And blends in quite well, since we were just talking before about my experience in China. And I sort of started telling you about the sleeper train.
1: You did.
0: You know, you have your cabins, basically, and there's three bunk beds on each side. No ladder, mind you, to get to the top.
1: Oh, no ladder.
0: The mattresses. So imagine your modern-day smartphone.
1: Yeah.
0: Two of them. That's how thick the mattress was.
1: Ugh.
0: Yeah.
1: No, my back would be crippled.
0: So we had to sort of use our suitcases to try and get up to the top bunk and then very precariously get back down. Also, we didn't have a door blocking us from the main concourse of the train. The toilet on our carriage was a hole onto the track.
1: Yeah.
0: And we were on that, I think, for 8 hours? Obviously overnight.
1: Yeah.
0: The next train we took from Shijiazhuang to Shanghai was a very different story because we took China's bullet train. Or China's equivalent of the bullet train. And it's weird.
1: It will be.
0: It's really weird. Because you would expect to feel quite a bit of G-force going at that speed. But I don't remember feeling it.
1: No,
0: you just look out the window and it's just a sort of green-blue blur.
1: A lot of people say that when they've been on the first time.
0: It's bizarre.
1: Yeah.
0: It's so weird. It was a little bit disorientating, actually, just getting up to those speeds, which, of course, unless you've been on a plane, you haven't really got up to. You haven't got up to those speeds on land before.
1: Yeah.
0: Like I say, just the. Well, I assume it was scenery. I couldn't tell. It was just a blur of colour. Because I think it was definitely over two up to or over 200 miles an hour that train gets up to, I think. Not as fast as some of Japan's, but still quick enough. It was fantastic. Absolutely fantastic. And I will say, Shanghai at night, because we took a river cruise through Shanghai late at night, and what a beautiful city Shanghai is when it's all lit up.
1: A lot of cities are beautiful when they're lit up at night.
0: Utterly brilliant. And even seeing some of the old Beijing Olympics stuff that was still up around Shanghai and Beijing was, you know, they still had it lit up and whatever, showing it off.
1: Was the bird's nest still there?
0: Yes. Yes, I think it was. And that is a crazy-looking building.
1: It is, isn't it?
0: Well, there's a lot of crazy-looking buildings in China.
1: Of course there is.
0: But, yeah. And I will say the Chinese are a very friendly people. Incredibly so. I mean, when we went to the school, some of the students spoke better English than us.
1: I think if your Aunt Mary found that out.
0: Mm.
1: So
0: the only thing that we found was a bit disconcerting is whenever we were taking big group photos wherever, is that quite a lot of the public would join in taking photos.
1: Photobombing.
0: No, not photobombing. Oh, no. Taking photos of us.
1: Oh, wow.
0: Well, of course, for some of them, they weren't
1: many Westerners.
0: Well, in the flesh, yeah, exactly. So for some of them, it might have been the first time they saw somebody with red hair, for example.
1: Yeah.
0: That our tour guide Leah had to go away. He's a kid. Go away. And the most bizarre experience. I might have talked about this on the show before, but it was when we were walking through Tiananmen Square, which is a strange place to begin with, because you've got a massive picture of Chairman Mao at the end of it.
1: Yep.
0: So that's already odd. Then you've got little kids, probably no older than 6, running around trying to sell you watches with Mao's face on them. But then, as we were in a big group and sort of had to stay together with it being a school trip, I noticed there were these two blokes following us. And, you know, fair distance, they were definitely following us. And I asked Leo afterwards when we were in the restaurant. It's like, Leo, who are they? Do you know?
1: Secret police.
0: The Chinese secret police to make sure you didn't talk about what happened in the 80s.
1: Yep.
0: Which, of course, China is very strict on being a communist country. China can highly recommend. Just be careful what you say. right, we're going to move on now to the next song for Mary. When I can get it. There we go. This song comes from the sixth album by this iconic English musician, 1999's Brand New Day. The album got to number 5 on the UK albums charts. This is, of course, the one, the only, Sting. Tomorrow we'll see.

0: And of course that was Queen with One Vision. It was the lead single from the 12th album by this legendary British rock band, 1986's A Kind of Magic. The song was inspired by the life and exploits of Martin Luther King Jr. and the lyrics recount a man battling and overcoming the odds.
1: He did indeed. What's your favourite Queen album?
0: Oh.
1: I'm not sure if I've ever asked you this. It's a hard question, I know.
0: It's very difficult. It just depends on my mood. I mean, the other day I was listening to Queen 2.
1: Mm.
0: And then I was listening to The Miracle.
1: Yes.
0: So, you know, going from very early to later on.
1: See, my sort of one that I always go back to as being my favourite would actually probably be Innuendo.
0: Yeah.
1: Their last album released when Freddie was still alive. It's just fantastic.
0: And, well, of course, Magic, Kind of Magic, has to rate highly in my top albums because I got a copy of the album from when I was an extra on Highlander.
1: Ah, right. Who gave you a copy of the album for doing Highlander?
0: Got a cassette.
1: Oh, wow. Oh, I didn't know that. Yeah. Oh, that's brilliant. I forgot because Queen did the soundtrack for Highlander, didn't they?
0: They certainly did, yes.
1: Wow. Yeah, it's either Innuendo or Sheer Heart Attack. Because I was about to swear there. That's a brilliant album.
0: It's a blooming great album.
1: Thank you for saving me there. Don't worry, Ofcom, I didn't say anything.
0: Yes.
1: I don't know anybody that doesn't like Queen. And the people that do like Queen, they love Queen. They're not just like, yeah, they're all right. They go, I love Queen.
0: Well, I know somebody who didn't like Queen. I don't know if he's changed his tune.
1: Did you distance yourself from that person?
0: No, I couldn't.
1: No?
0: It was my little brother.
1: Right. Yeah, kind of hard.
0: Your Uncle Christopher.
1: He didn't like Queen.
0: No, he was more into Madonna.
1: Oh, God.
0: Yeah.
1: Well, you know, each to their own. Mm-hmm. I mean, but you can like Queen and Madonna.
0: Yeah.
1: The two aren't mutually exclusive in the realms of music
0: No,
1: taste.
0: He didn't like them because I liked them.
1: Ah, right. Wanted to be different from his big brother.
0: Yeah.
1: Yeah, that's fair enough. I mean, I think there was a time that Gordon and I sort of had that similar thing. You know, I'd listen to a band and go, ooh, they're rubbish. And now he loves them.
0: Yeah.
1: Slipknot, for example. I remember when I first started listening to Slipknot. And I remember playing it to Gordon. And I think at the time, he was into like his Bruno Mars and Eminem and that kind of thing. It's very different to what he likes now.
0: Oh, definitely.
1: I mean, if you met Gordon today and spoke about music, you wouldn't think that that little boy used to own a CD copy of Doo-Wops and Hooligans by Bruno Mars.
0: Yeah.
1: I've outed you, Gordon, as a Bruno Mars fan. Or ex-Bruno Mars fan, yeah. I don't know if you still are. But it just shows that, you know, music taste is a very changeable thing.
0: Well, it is.
1: Like, I used to listen to quite a lot of heavier music. I still do every now and again now, but I've mellowed in my later years.
0: Yeah, I'm getting back into the prog.
1: I tell you what I've really fallen in love with, I mean, I do this maybe two or three times a year, is I go through a phase of just listening to nothing but Ian Dury and the Blockheads.
0: Yeah.
1: In fact, I watched a couple of really good documentaries on Ian Dury the other day on YouTube, and I didn't realise how rough his life was due to his polio.
0: Yeah.
1: I mean, obviously, being a fairly big Ian Dury fan, I sort of felt a bit thick for not realising that, but... Yeah.
0: We knew that from the start of his career. But he was a genius.
1: Oh, absolute genius. And, you know, influenced so many artists.
0: Yeah.
1: But I don't think he gets the stuff he did with
0: Wilco Johnson.
1: Oh, well, actually, the Coffee of Laughter I've got by Injury and the Blockheads, it's got the Wilco inner sleeve.
0: Yeah.
1: But I just don't think Ian Dury gets the recognition he deserved for being such a genius.
0: No.
1: I mean, I suppose because a lot of his music is very English, you know, and a lot of its mannerisms, especially Southern England.
0: Yeah.
1: You know, songs like Bill of Ricky Dicky and all that kind of thing. It's very sort of Cockney rhyming slang and that kind of stuff. But there are songs that would appeal to a wider audience, like Sex and Drugs and Rock and Roll, obviously, Hit Me With Your Rhythm Stick, Reasons to Be Cheerful, What a Waste.
0: Yeah.
1: I Want to Be Straight, you know, or Superman's Big Sister. I'm just going to list every Ian Dury song now. No, I'm not. Yeah. Unfortunately, we haven't got any Ian Dury to play because I couldn't find one that fit the remix, sadly. But it will be playing Ian Dury at some point soon, I'm sure. Right, we're going to move over to Mother now, who brings us a song from this artist's 10th studio album, X. Perhaps not the strongest song she's ever produced, but it still managed to reach number 3 on the US Dance Club Songs Billboard chart. And begs a question, if anyone knows the answer, just how many Billboard charts are there in the US? Well, Mother, I will play your song and let you know the answer when we come back. This is Australia's pop princess, Kylie Minogue, All I See.

0: absolutely phenomenal Supergrass there with Seen the Light. And I'll be seeing Supergrass in April next year as they're doing their Live 27 tour, and it kicks off in Newcastle.
1: So you will.
0: You will find me and Gordon there if you also happen to be going along. But if you're wanting to get tickets, I'd be very quick because they're selling out incredibly quickly.
1: Yep.
0: In fact, they've had to add extra dates for, I think, 3 shows.
1: Oh, dear.
0: Because they're selling out that quick. But yes, it also... I'm not sure if they're doing anything with it, because when I listened to an interview they did with Chris Moore the other day, they don't even know what they're going to play yet. They haven't even rehearsed the set list. They don't know who they've got for support. Nothing. It's basically, they just know they're playing some gigs, but apart from that, not a lot else.
1: Not a lot else.
0: But it coincides with the 30th anniversary of their second album, I think second album, In It For The Money.
1: Okay.
0: Which is a phenomenal album. Got tracks like Rich of the Third, When the Sun Hits the Sky and all that. It's brilliant. Well, Gordon and I first came across Supergrass from a little PS2 game that we got for you, that Gordon...

0: interesting things.
1: Yes, well, we're now going to Indonesia.
0: Okay.
1: And the Blue Fire Volcano in Kawa Ijen.
0: Okay.
1: By day, Kawa Ijen is a pretty ordinary volcano. Okay, it's still a massive active crater that could erupt at any minute, but still ordinary by volcanic standards. As night falls, the lava river transforms into an exceptional sci-fi blue hue. The blue glow isn't actually lava. It's a flame produced when sulfuric gases from the volcano come into contact with the oxygen-rich atmosphere.
0: Okay.
1: Yeah, but it says if you want to visit the volcano, you'll need a gas mask to protect you from the toxic sulfur fumes.
0: I can't imagine many people would want to be breathing in copious amounts of sulfur.
1: No.
0: It smells like rotten eggs anyway, doesn't it? Or so they say.
1: So they claim.
0: Yeah, not that I've ever actively smelt sulfur.
1: No.
0: Or at least knowingly.
1: We did once in chemistry.
0: And you very much wouldn't have liked to have done it?
1: We weren't sure at the time what we were doing, and then we smelled, went, oh, God. We had severe words with Mr. Grimstad, our chemistry teacher.
0: I bet you did. Right, anyway, we're going to move on now to the first track from this band's 2002 absolutely monumental album, In Absentia. This track opened the album and has now opened many of their live shows when they play live. This is Blackest Eyes by Porcupine Tree.

0: And that was Enter Shikari with The Sights, the third single from 2017's The Spark. And the band's frontman, Rao Reynolds, said the song is about being back in control of your own destiny after a previous relationship and the excitement that maybe he'll find someone else who will make him happy. Good for him. Don't like your band. Sorry, Gordon. Sure that song's good for some people, but it's not my cup of tea, I'm afraid. Still playing it, though. I could have said no. I'm not playing it.
1: Could have.
0: I'm very diplomatic like that. We'll try to be anyway. I have some stupid warning messages.
1: Do tell.
0: So this is for a push chair. Warning, remove child before folding.
1: Well, that's logical.
0: Now this one, I've seen various permutations of this. This one is warning, contains peanuts. On a packet of peanuts.
1: Yes.
0: Now, I've seen cartons of eggs that say allergy advice may contain egg.
1: They do.
0: May! Not does, may!
1: It's a
0: carton of eggs. If it doesn't contain egg, what does it contain?
1: And there was a peanut packet that said may contain peanuts.
0: I'd be worried if it didn't. Warning, does not enable flight. Any ideas on what that might be a label on? Does not enable flight. It's a Superman costume.
1: Oh, grief.
0: Warning, moves when used. What do you think would have a warning on it for it moving when it's being used? Think ridiculous.
1: A Hoover?
0: No, not a million miles away. A scooter. and warning, causes eye irritation. Now, you see this on many things, but what do you think would be so stupid and obvious that it would do this, that it still has the warning label?
1: Bleach.
0: No, pepper spray. this one, I don't think you'll guess, so I'll not ask you to guess. Warning, do not eat. It's for an iPod Shuffle.
1: Yes, but some people would try to.
0: I've just seen the next one. Warning, avoid death on power tools.
1: It does help.
0: Well, it does help. it always helps if you don't die. Now, this one, I wonder why this has had to be put on, this particular item. I'm also wondering of how, if somebody did do this, how they'd do it. Warning, do not swallow on a mattress. Now, mattresses tend to be fairly big. Bigger than your mouth.
1: A lot bigger.
0: Yeah. Now, this one seems quite sensible, because these are complicated things to operate. Warning, use only with adult supervision.
1: Uh-huh.
0: It's a very complex device, this. It's a cereal bowl. You need to use with adult supervision.
1: Right. Grief.
0: Now, this one, I would have thought was just common sense, but do not microwave your flat-screen TV. Again, what microwave are you fitting a flat-screen into?
1: How big does the flat-screen TV... Because it can't be that big if it goes in the microwave.
0: Well, no, this is what I'm saying. Weird. And we'll come to more of those later on. But in the meantime, we're going to go over to Mother's Next Request. This was the theme tune to the Bond movie of the same name, released in 1995. It can also be found on the artist's own album, Wildest Dreams, which was released the same year. And Depeche Mode were originally meant to sing the song, but couldn't do it due to tour commitments at the time. But I think this version worked out just fine.
1: Yes.
0: This is Tina Turner with Goldeneye.

0: The Jeff Healey Band, See the Light. The title track to the debut album by this Canadian blues rock singer-songwriter from 1989. The album got to number 22 on the Billboard 200 chart, and that was for George. Some brilliant wah-wah guitar track. Utterly fantastic. Reminds me a bit of some Philip Sayce stuff. I think Philip Sayce might have been a little bit inspired by Mr. Jeff Healey.
1: Don't blame him.
0: Yeah. Philip Sayce is fantastic in his own right.
1: Yep.
0: His song Morning Star is just brilliant. It sounds like such a fun riff to play, but quite complicated to get sounding right, because it's quite a messy sort of riff. If you don't know what I'm talking about, wait until the end of the show and go check it out. Right, we have some more weird places.
1: Yes, well, we're now going to Mexico.
0: Ah, Mexico.
1: The hidden beach at Playa del Amor. Under a layer of rock and greenery, you will find Mexico's hidden beach. It's invisible from the outside unless you're viewing it from above.
0: Okay.
1: This natural phenomenon isn't exactly natural. Military explosive testing in the 1900s created the Peephole Beach. Explosive testing left several holes, craters and caves along the Mexican islands. No boats can make their way into the hidden beach. It's strictly for swimming and sunbathing. To get there, visitors swim through the waters and under rock to surface at Playa del Amor.
0: Okay. That's very strange.
1: It is.
0: It's interesting what explosive testing can create, isn't it?
1: It does. Doesn't it?
0: Apart from big holes.
1: Yeah.
0: Right, I think we move on to your next song, your penultimate song.
1: Yes, well, this song comes from the 20th album by this utterly amazing American singer-songwriter and his band, 2021's Letter to You. And the song is dedicated to the Australian record executive and promoter, Michael Gudinski. And the song was released a day after his death. This is Bruce Springsteen and the E Street Band with I'll See You in My Dreams.

0: ever wonderful Katie Tunstall there, Suddenly I See. The third single from the debut album by this excellent Scottish singer-songwriter, 2004's Eye to the Telescope, and the song got to number 12 on both the UK and Scottish singles charts. And yeah, what a tune. That was for Mary. What a tune.
1: Brilliant. I did think about it, but I left it out because I thought somebody else might choose it. And well, they did.
0: If you or Mary didn't go for it, I certainly would have gone for it because it's one of my favourite songs from that era, from the sort of mid-noughties. In fact, I think I had it on my copy of Now That's What I Call Music 62.
1: And they're now in the hundreds.
0: Yeah. What is the most recent Now album, actually?
1: God knows.
0: Well, while I'm looking at that, do you have any more places?
1: Yes, we're going to New Zealand. And I'm probably going to butcher this name. The Moeraki Boulders.
0: Okay.
1: The Bowling Balls of Giants, Giant Gobstoppers and Alien Brains are just a few of the comparisons made to these boulders. Maori legend says the multi-ton heavy boulders are the remains of a shipwrecked canoe called the Aretreru. Science has a slightly different explanation for the natural phenomena. They are calcite concretions formed over 65 million years ago. You'll count over 50 boulders along Koekohe Beach, ranging from 0.5 to 2.2 metres.
0: Okay. Interesting. And they're now on Now That's What I Call Music 124, which was released on July the 31st this year. Mm. The American Now That's What I Call Music stopped around volume 90. But of course, the original UK one is still going strong with 124 volumes. I mean, I had 62 and 65.
1: I had 1, 9 and 10.
0: A little bit different.
1: Yeah.
0: Anyway, I think we move on to some more music. And we're going back over to Mother, who really seems to be on kind of a female pop singer bent this week.
1: She does, doesn't she?
0: This was the lead single taken from the artist's sixth studio album, Reputation, released in 2017, peaked at number one on the Hot 100 in the US, and the artist conceived the album during a year-long hiatus amidst the controversies that blemished her once wholesome public image. This is, well, arguably the biggest artist in the world, Taylor Swift. Look What You Made Me Do.

0: The unmistakable sound of Kim Carnes' Betty Davis eyes. And the song was originally released in 1974 by Jackie DeShannon, but this version came out in 1981, and it was the lead single to the sixth album by the American singer, Mistaken Identity, and the song got to number 10 on the UK singles charts, and that rounds out George's requests. Now, I would say that's probably arguably one of the most recognisable synth riffs from the 80s,
1: yes.
0: that intro. I mean, it's been used on adverts. God knows how many times. But it's just still good.
1: And it still sounds as good today as it did back then.
0: Oh, absolutely. I think with the sort of dawn of, well, in the last sort of 10 years, of going back to sort of 80s-style production, I think a lot of music from the 80s is sounding just as fresh as it did back in the 80s.
1: Yeah.
0: Because I know a lot of artists nowadays are using production techniques that... came about in the 80s, like the use of gated reverb drums. There's a brilliant video, I think it's by Vox on YouTube, about the history of gated reverb. Now, it started with Phil Collins playing on a Peter Gabriel track.
1: Yep.
0: I think it was Intruder where it first came about, but purely for a studio mistake that shaped the sound of 80s music, basically.
1: There you go.
0: Right, I have some more ridiculous warning messages. Do not use on yourself. On a blowtorch.
1: Yes.
0: I like this one. This is on an iron, right?
1: Right.
0: Never iron clothes while wearing them. Now...
1: Yes, but there are those who walk among us.
0: Who's tried that?
1: It might surprise you.
0: Oh, I know. Now, this one, I feel, would be, depending on your style of using this device, I would say could be quite detrimental. Warning, do not point at eyes or face on a camera. Fair enough if you've got a really bright flash.
1: Yeah.
0: But lots of people take pictures of eyes and faces.
1: They do.
0: People who are obsessed with selfies would hate that.
1: They would.
0: Now, this one, it's very sensible. Warning, do not eat for a gasoline tank.
1: Very true.
0: Absolutely. do not throw at people on a CD. Oh, this one I love. This one I absolutely love. Warning, do not use in water for a toaster.
1: Yeah, well.
0: Now, I don't know who's going around putting said warning label on this particular thing. Warning, do not pet crocodile.
1: Yes, I could see why that would be very disadvantageous.
0: Yeah, and last one for now. Warning, may have sharp edges on a knife.
1: Of course.
0: Well, if you're buying a knife and it doesn't have a sharp edge, I think you need to take the knife back.
1: Because it's kind certainly
0: of
1: do.
0: Kind of the point, pun not intended. I mean, who doesn't use a sharp... I mean, fair enough, a butter knife, but still.
1: Or a plastic knife.
0: Well, even they can have sharp bits. Some of them. Anyway, let's not talk about plastic knives. This is Mum's last request, and for her last request, she goes way back to 1967, and it found fame for its sensuality in an extended slow-motion interlude to the 1967 spoof James Bond film Casino Royale. Good enough to receive a Best Original Song nomination at the 40th Academy Awards. Mum simply loves it, as it's a very sensual song. So, this is Dusty Springfield with The Look of Love.

0: The Fab Four there, the Beatles. I saw her standing there. And that was the opening track on the debut album by the legendary Liverpoolian band, 1963's Please Please Me. And the song topped the charts in Australia, New Zealand, Canada and Denmark.
1: Yes.
0: There you go. And of course, the Beatles went on to do a couple of good tunes.
1: Just one or two.
0: Yeah, not many. Not many. No, they did load.
1: Yeah.
0: One of my favorites.
1: Anybody who doesn't know that, where have you been hiding?
0: Well, yeah, because I would say the Beatles are probably the most recognised name in music, generally.
1: Definitely.
0: I mean, considering they basically wrote the blueprint for a lot of modern bands. And I think some people still find it bizarre that they did all that within this period of less than 10 years.
1: They certainly did.
0: Which, considering they changed genre and style so many times, absolutely bonkers how quickly they did it.
1: Yep.
0: And the mark they've left on not only British culture, but
1: world music.
0: Culture.
1: Yep.
0: Right, have we got any more of your places?
1: Yes, we're going to Russia.
0: Ah.
1: And Lake Baikal, the turquoise ice. The ice formation in Russia's lake take the meaning of crystal clear to a new level. Lake Baikal has some of the cleanest, healthiest water conditions in the world. When the lake freezes during winter, large shards of transparent ice form. When reflected by the sunlight, they appear a gem-like turquoise colour. And the frozen lake isn't all it looks. It's sturdy too. The ice sheet can measure up to 2 metres thick. You can even drive over it.
0: Okay. Very interesting.
1: Yeah.
0: Right, we're coming now to a brilliant song. And actually, a little bit of a shout out for what's going on in Alec. Because on Friday night...
1: We are
0: going to the Playhouse to see the Creedence Clearwater Review.
1: We certainly are.
0: Where they are celebrating the Cosmos Factory album. So obviously they're a Creedence tribute band. So I thought, why not play some absolutely classic Creedence Clearwater? Have you ever seen the rain? The rain?
1: The rain, yeah.

0: And that was Sound and Vision by David Bowie. And this was the lead single from the 11th album by the legendary Thin White Duke, 1977's Low. And the song peaked at number 3 on the UK singles chart.
1: It did indeed, and an absolutely phenomenal album.
0: Oh, definitely.
1: Well, to be honest, there's not really a Bowie album that I entirely dislike. I know there's periods where people get, ooh, I'm not really sure about that.
0: No, I just love it. Just love Bowie, full stop.
1: Yeah. Again, like the Beatles, such a wide-ranging styles of music that he ventured into.
0: Yep.
1: And all of them done with his very own peculiar twist.
0: Yes.
1: And, yeah, when he died, the music world fell to its knees.

0: And for one that we, this topic that we had earlier, did some prog jokes. How many prog musicians does it take to screw in a light bulb?
1: Go on.
0: Just one, but it takes them 25 minutes to do it.
1: Uh-huh.
0: Why is 13 never hungry in a prog song? Because 13 ate a lot. Little time signature there for you. Where do prog musicians go when they're put on trial? The court of the Crimson King. I like some of those. And this one a bit more niche, but how does an Animals as Leaders fan headbang? Carefully.
1: Yeah.
0: Because only true Animals as Leaders fans can headbang in 21:16 time. Yeah, I do like Animals as Leaders. I haven't played them in ages, actually. I might have to revisit some Animals as Leaders. Anyway, we're going to move on now to an absolutely classic song that I absolutely adore, and in fact is one that ends up usually getting stuck in my head. So I'll probably be whistling this tune for the next few days. I don't need much of an introduction. Frankie Valli, Can't Take My Eyes Off You.

0: That was the utterly beautiful Open Your Eyes by Snow Patrol. And then, of course, before then, we heard U2. I still haven't found what I'm looking for.
1: Yeah.
0: Just both very monumental tunes. Just utterly fantastic.
2: Yes, well, I left the U2 song for the second biggest U2 fan on the show.
0: Yes, yes, absolutely adore them. I adore them. In fact, actually, for U2 fans, if you haven't got around to doing it yet, Bono's autobiography, Surrender, read it. It's utterly brilliant. It's absolutely fantastic. If you're not into reading, he has also narrated the audiobook version that you'll be able to find on Audible, I think, or wherever you get your audiobooks from.
2: Yeah.
0: But it's such an interesting insight into the man. You know, behind the sort of philanthropic rock star that we see, that's difficult to work with. Very personal thing, thing to read. And it's utterly brilliant. I've really taken to reading musicians' autobiographies. One that I really enjoyed, actually, was loosely based on a made-up story by James Blunt, which, for legal reasons, he had to call that book for various things in the book. But again, it's very interesting to hear about James Blunt's life, and I didn't realise how close friends he was with Carrie Fisher.
2: Yes, I understand he was.
0: Actually, speaking of James Blunt, he's got a new album coming out at the end of November.
2: Oh, is
0: Airplane
2: he?
0: Mode. Yes, I'm looking forward to that. Anyway, enough about that. We have unfortunately come to the end of the show, I'm afraid. So, sad times indeed. But thank you very much, Dad, for joining me.
2: Well, thanks for having me on again.
0: Absolutely no problem. And thank you to those of you at home for listening. If you carry on listening to Lionheart Radio 107.3 FM, you will hear Money Talks, and Chris will be back next week with his Influences show from 8 till 10. I shall be back next week, as usual, with something and or other. But for now, I'm going to leave you with an absolutely brilliant song from this artist's last album. This is Paolo Nutini.

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And now we turn to something with a bit more of a local flavour. 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

this fella coming at me with a baseball bat. I don't know. I don't know. I don't know. Once I figure it out down the road, I'll go.

0: 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And down the road I'll go.
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Coming up, we've got some music from one of our local bands. 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

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Coming up, we've got some music from one of our local bands. 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

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Coming up, we've got some music from one of our local bands. 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

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Coming up, we've got some music from one of our local bands. 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

That was a track from the 1990s here on Lionheart Radio 107.3 FM. Coming up, we've got some music from one of our local bands. 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